0: Yes, this is fish.
1: Yes.
0: And this is
1: shrimp.
0: Shrimp.
1: Yes. This is salmon.
0: Salmon. Yeah. And this is
1: calamansi.
0: Calamar, sweet calamar. Yeah. And some vegetables also. Yes. And I see that you are using much vegetables in your kitchen.
1: Yes.
0: Many green grasses. Yes. And this is the banana flowers.
1: Yes.
0: This is different ingredients for us.
1: Yes.
0: This is a kind of mushroom.
1: Yes, mushroom.
0: Enoki.
1: Enoki, yeah.
0: This is very nice.
1: Yes.
0: And we are using these things for hot pots.
1: Yes.
0: Your family, and you also like hot pot very much.
1: Yes. Because we will meeting together.
0: Yes.
1: We will kind of one family together. Like
0: and what is the name of this soup? Can you say that?
1: This is pho, Vietnam traditional pho noodle, yes.
0: Pho.
1: Yes.
0: Pho. Yes. What is the ingredients? This is the rice noodle.
1: Yes.
0: And this is the beef,
1: yes.
0: Very thinly, yes. Slices,
1: cut
0: very,
1: thin,
0: very,
1: yes.
0: Cutting very, yes. Thinly, and some spring onion,
1: yes.
0: And wow. Pepper,
1: yes.
0: Black pepper you use.
1: Yes.
0: But it is important that this broth,
1: yes.
0: This is bone broth.
1: Yes.
0: Okay, and this is very delicious.
1: Thank you.
0: And this is the traditional soup also.
1: Yes.
0: And can you say about something? This dishes.
1: This is chicken barbecue we making.
0: Chicken barbecue.
1: Yes.
0: But you are using also the greens here.
1: Yes.
0: Always eating with the greens.
1: Yes.
0: Chicken barbecue.
1: Yes.
0: You like the chicken also.
1: Yes.
0: Do you think?
1: We can eat together with some
0: sauce.
1: Sauce. Yes.
0: This is spicy sauce. You,
1: yes.
0: Like the sauces very much.
1: Yes. We are Asian, so we like salt together.
0: What kind of things?
1: This one, a kind of
0: chili,
1: chilies, fish. And a little bit garlic, and lemon leaf.
0: Lemon leaf.
1: A little sugar.
0: Sugar.
1: A little lemon
0: soya?
1: Sauce. No.
0: No.
1: We using a little bit lemon sauce.
0: Sauce. I understand.
1: Yes.
0: Juice of lemon.
1: Yes.
0: Juice of lemon. Bu sossuz asla yemek yemedikleri için. Şimdi,
1: yes.
0: Şimdi, bu,
1: yes.
0: This is spring roll.
1: Yes.
0: This is important and very traditional,
1: yes.
0: For you.
1: Yes.
0: Can you say something about the spring roll?
1: Spring roll we're making from the powder outside. We can put inside with the topping like a shrimp,
0: yes.
1: And some vegetable look like carrots,
0: onions,
1: and some lahana, and
0: tooth,
1: carabi bands.
0: Very nice.
1: That we make brown together.
0: This is rice. Rice. It's
1: made
0: un
1: something.
0: Something. It's very nice.
1: We
0: also.
1: We can make brown together, but. First, we must to make wet this one.
0: Yes.
1: With water, wet. Because now crunchy. Need water.
0: Uh-huh.
1: After that, we can put some vegetable together.
0: Uh-huh.
1: And this one noodle.
0: Noodle.
1: Make drawn. After that, we can make with the sauce.
0: Çok iyiydi bu. 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
1: Mm-hmm.
0: Thank you very much. And at the end, I want to say to you, mm-hmm. I saw the women especially mm-hmm. in Vietnam, they are very far away,
1: yes.
0: To the men's,
1: yes.
0: And you are always working.
1: Yes.
0: You are hard working.
1: Yes, we must.
0: Yes, I'm proud of you.
1: Yes.
0: Women's is very important here.
1: Thank you.
0: Thank you very much. We love all the women, but you are proud of you. Thank you very much. Thank you. Thank you.

0: this is the first time for my team coming to Vietnam and Da Nang.
1: Yeah.
0: I saw that Da Nang is a touristical place. Tourism is very high, and especially the flavors is very nice. What is your opinion about this subject? Oh,
1: well, I think I might be biased. I have been to Vietnam for 3 years already, and for the very first time I came to Da Nang, I fell in love with the city, with the vibe we have in the city. As you mentioned, attractions as well. I think for me personally, they are sort of secondary. Mm-hmm. I think the priority was to meet people, as you mentioned rightly, mm-hmm. so sincere. And this is something quite spectacular, right?
0: Yes.
1: Both myself and my wife, since we came to Vietnam, we feel very comfortable. We feel very welcome.
0: Yes.
1: And even with initially when we came in 2022, the communication in English was a lot more difficult,
0: yes.
1: I would say.
0: Yes.
1: And I have also seen a significant improvement in
0: yes.
1: the last 3 years in that field. And that makes overall the feeling of traveling around Da Nang
0: yes.
1: and around the areas of Da Nang very comfortable and very welcoming.
0: Yes. Also, the flavors is very nice. Every meal is, every dish is delicious.
1: I think flavors of Da Nang and Vietnam are very
0: yes.
1: rich, mostly because Da Nang and Vietnam mostly is so spread
0: yes.
1: on the geographical heights. And we have very different tastes in the north of Vietnam. We have very different tastes in the south of Vietnam.
0: Thank you very much for everything.
1: Thank you.
0: Yağmurları altında Da Nang'da, Vietnam'da Güney Çin Denizi. 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